going hard. Yeah, right, picture that with a Kodak. Or better yet, go to Times Square, take a picture of me with a Kodak. Took my life from negative to positive, I just want y'all to know that. And tonight, let's enjoy life.

Fuck the neighbors. Pump up your stereo. NW Nightwalk. 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

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Right now.

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sample, we scratch on records, we paint on walls. You know, we sample, we records, we send a third. If we don't sample, then you can't hear records like this.

Well, well, well. 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